0: idols are something that we worship instead of God, but how many do I have in my life? Hi, it's Sydney on Spirit FM. This is something I think about from time to time, and I think it's a good thing to do, to kind of give ourselves this pause to say, okay, what things in my life am I putting before God? What things am I worshiping before God? And I notice that oftentimes it's hard to think of these things because maybe we think of idols as something really big in our life, something really important, something major. But I've noticed something maybe even worse, and that is the idols in my life tend to be the little things, the small things I can't control or maybe attempt to control, the little things that take up time in my day that really shouldn't, the things that take up space in my mind and time in my thoughts that I definitely should instead be spending thinking about the Lord. So those little idols turn out to be a big deal after a while.
1: I've got so much to be thankful for. Look, I got a

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Hey there, I'm Sydney. You know, we were just chatting about idols in our life, and I don't know about you, but sometimes social media can be one for me. And I think that's why it's so important to use social media in a really good way to make sure it's a positive influence in my life and a positive influence in yours too. So if you're looking to do that, make sure that you follow Spirit FM on your favorite social media channel so that we can bring encouragement to you, so that we can make sure when you're spending time on social media, it is time well spent. So find us on Facebook and Instagram at Spirit FM Radio. 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

School is wrapping up for the year, graduations are all around, and summer is on the horizon. Hi there, I'm Sydney. You are listening to Your Encouraging Spirit FM, and I wanted to share tonight some things that I am planning to do to make the summer easier, because oftentimes as we kind of change our routines, it can feel like life is busier in the summertime, and we need things to feel a little easier. So here is one thing that might help. Keep some essentials in your car for the spontaneous moments so that you can have them and not be stressed out during them. So think of things like sunscreen, a phone charger, maybe some beach towels. That way, if you have a spontaneous pool trip or you go to the park, you've got everything that you need. Toss in those essentials all summer long in the car. That way, you're prepared for wherever the day will take you.

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Hey there, I'm Sydney, and tonight I'm sharing some things I'm planning to do to make the summer a little easier as a mom and just as someone who feels like life tends to get really busy that time of year. So here's something I'm doing as a mom. I'm making a list now of the things that will keep my oldest occupied when she inevitably comes to me and says, "Mom, I'm bored." Because sometimes in the moment, it's hard to think of something. And so I want to be able to have an option. I want to be able to have something that encourages her to play independently. So maybe that looks like having some Play-Doh in a quick to reach area so that we can do that. Or maybe it looks like a list of maybe some chores that she could do so I can encourage her to instead go and play independently instead of constantly asking me what she should do. So I'm making that list and getting ready for all of those summertime I'm bored comments.

Sometimes a reset is as simple as sitting back down around the table with the people who still matter. You're encouraging Spirit FM.

We all need Jesus. How true that is. Hi, it's Sydney right here on Your Encouraging Spirit FM, hanging out for your Wednesday evening. We're winding down together with encouraging music, the songs you love and rely on, and some new music as well. Here is a new one from Cece Winans, Worthy of It All.

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1: Your Spirit FM forecast. This evening, we will still have showers and storms widely scattered throughout the region. Overnight, our lows will fall into the upper 40s and lower 50s as precip ends. On Thursday, we will stay dry with high temperatures only rising into the mid and lower 60s. For the WSLS 10 Weather Authority, I'm meteorologist Delaney Willis for Spirit FM.

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Hey there, I'm Sydney, and you're listening to Your Encouraging Spirit FM. Now, I have already recently shared that I had a horrible experience with spiders inside of my mailbox, and it was just my worst nightmare. But can I just say I'm so sick of spiders already for the spring and summer and fall season? I pretty much only get a break from them in the winter, because just yesterday I was outside with my daughter, with my son. I had the baby, he's in the stroller, my daughter's playing, and I'm just sitting there enjoying a book in the beautiful sunshine. And what happens? I look and a spider has begun making a web between the chair I'm sitting in and the stroller the baby is in, and I can see it. And so I go to swat it, and then of course I lose sight of it and can't find it, never did find it again. And that just sent me into a whole panic of like, what if it gets in the stroller? What if it bites the baby? Let me just say, for the record, for 2026, I am tired of the spiders.

That's 10th Avenue North on your encouraging Spirit FM. Hi, it's Sydney hanging out on your Wednesday. We're winding down together and I have your spirit verse today. Ephesians 2:3 says, all of us used to live that way, following the passionate desires and inclinations of our sinful nature. By our very nature, we were subject to God's anger, just like everyone else.

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Hi there, I'm Sydney, right here on Your Encouraging Spirit FM, and I want to say thank you so much for getting involved in our spring fundraiser. Every time we need you, there you are, reminding Spirit FM through your gift that God is still using His people to provide. And as we move even further into the year, we have so much hope because of you.

0: You are listening to Your Encouraging Spirit FM. Hey there, it's Sydney. Tonight we are talking about some things that are going to make the summer easier. I've been sharing some things I plan to do that just kind of help those weeks feel a little bit easier as a mom. So things like keeping a list of the things that my kids can do when they inevitably say that they're bored, whether it's a chore or something fun. Keeping a stash of some essentials in the car for spontaneous pool days or when we have to run errands and I just need something spur of the moment. And here is another one that I think makes every season of life easier, and that is having a meal rotation of about 4 to 5 weeks. So I've done this for the winter and the spring where I have a 5-week meal rotation. That's 5 weeks of meals already picked out and planned out that kind of suit the season. And then I just rotate that every few weeks. And so now I'm gearing up for the summer one and trying to include some of those fun summer flavors, maybe things like grilling out or eating lots of colder foods so that we are not spending a lot of time in the kitchen feeling super hot during the summertime. So that way I don't have to think so much about meals. It's already planned and ready to go.
1: I've never seen a morning the sun forgot to rise, in every single detail you're faithful every time.

If you are just tuning in, we've been chatting about things we're going to be doing this summer that make life easier. Hi, it's Sydney on Spirit FM, and I've shared some of those things as a mom that I really plan to do to make things feel easier for me, but sometimes it's about making it more enjoyable for my family too. So here is what I think is a great idea for any family, and that is to have a weekly anchor during the summer. And what does that mean? It means it's one thing that you come back to week after week that helps foster and develop memories, or it just kind of helps everybody in the family feel grounded and connected together. So maybe that looks like on Fridays, the whole family's getting pizza. Maybe on Sunday afternoons, you're going out for ice cream. Maybe you're having a movie night once a week. Something that just keeps the family connected that everyone can look forward to and rely on week after week as the summer goes by.

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This is a busy season of life, and still you chose to show up here. In the midst of all the things going on during the month of May, you chose to spend a little time winding down on your Wednesday with encouragement and truth and hope for tomorrow. And I can't tell you how glad I am that you are here. I'm Sydney, and you're listening to Your Encouraging Spirit FM.

0: What a beautiful reminder of how God moves through his people. Hey, I'm Jess from Good Morning Radio. And this fundraiser has been more than an event. It's been a collection of God stories. Every gift given, every prayer prayed, every encouraging word shared, it all tells a story of how faithful God has been to this ministry and to our Spirit FM listening family. Thank you for stepping in. Thank you for believing in our mission. Thank you for making sure hope keeps showing up right on time. You are part of this God story, and we are so incredibly grateful.
1: 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This evening, we will still have showers and storms widely scattered throughout the region. Overnight, our lows will fall into the upper 40s and lower 50s as precip ends. On Thursday, we will stay dry with high temperatures only rising into the mid and lower 60s. For the WSLS 10 Weather Authority, I'm meteorologist Delaney Willis for Spirit FM.

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We have two choices when suffering inevitably happens in life. We can hold on to it and grow bitter, or we can loosen our grip on life and allow God's grace to wash over the situation. Hi, it's Sydney on Spirit FM, and I have learned that I'm not very good at suffering, and I don't really know a lot of people who are. But I do know that what I want to be is someone who suffers well. And what I mean by that is when the trials of life come, I don't want them to make me angry or doubtful. I don't want them to make me question, and I don't want them to make me grow bitter. I want them to be opportunities where I say, okay, I don't understand, but Lord, I trust you. I want suffering to be something that produces grace in my life and produces strong character and more faithfulness toward the Lord, because that's what those trials are actually meant for. But it's up to us to decide how we're going to react.

Hey there, I'm Sydney, and this is your Encouraging Spirit FM. Let me remind you of something really cool that we have here at Spirit FM, and it's perfect if you or someone in your family has a summer birthday. 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

From your stories, to your prayers, to your gifts, we just want to say thank you. Hey, it's Doug from the Afternoon Show right here on Spirit FM, and we are so thankful for everybody that got involved during our spring fundraiser, because now we continue to hear those stories of how God is working in our community and all around the world. So thank you for giving, thank you for being a part of it, and I hope that you feel God's presence every single day in your life.

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Hi there, I'm Sydney. You know, by the end of the summer, I will have a one-year-old, and my daughter, who is five, will be looking toward her sixth birthday later in the fall. And something that we are kind of looking toward doing in the next few months is kind of swapping around the bedrooms in our house. So my husband and I have currently the bigger bedroom. My daughter has the smaller one, and the baby, his crib is in our room right now. So what we're looking to do is swap the bedrooms so that the kids can have the bigger room. So they've got room to play and they've got room for bunk beds and all of that. And in doing that, I thought I have to figure out a way to make this bedroom look like it belongs to a little girl and a little boy instead of all the pink things from my daughter's room. So I have been in the process of trying to do that in a way that works for both of them. And I couldn't quite figure out how I was going to do it until I found something that really kind of sparked the inspiration for me. And I think it goes to show that if you can find one thing for a room that you love, you can pick everything else out around it. So I'll share in just a second what that is right here on Spirit FM.

I'm sharing how I am going to be switching around the bedrooms in my house so the kids have a bigger room. Hi, it's Sydney on Spirit FM. And in doing that, I have got to combine a girl's room with a boy's room. And I have found that to be a little bit of a struggle until I found this. And it was a total accident. I'm scrolling on Amazon like I do. And I found this rug. And it's perfect. It's a white rug. And on it, there are all kinds of animals. There are fluffy bears and really cute birds. There's bright pink flamingos and fast cheetahs. And it's got all the colors I need to make this the perfect room for a girl and a boy. And it's great because my daughter loves flamingos. They're her favorite animal. And so I thought, we will make this work. We're going to have the pink, but we've got the cute bears. This can be a boy and girl room easily if I'm drawing all of the inspiration from this one rug. Now, the problem is I got to get the rug here before it sells out.

Faithfully, that's Toby Mack on your Encouraging Spirit FM. Sydney here. We are coming up on this final hour of your Wednesday, and it's late and you're looking for encouragement before you call it a day. So stay tuned. Plenty of encouragement ahead for you. Here's Colton Dixon, The Love I Have for You on Spirit FM.

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1: Your Spirit FM forecast. This evening, we will still have showers and storms widely scattered throughout the region. Overnight, our lows will fall into the upper 40s and lower 50s as precip ends. On Thursday, we will stay dry with high temperatures only rising into the mid and lower 60s. For the WSLS 10 Weather Authority, I'm meteorologist Delaney Willis for Spirit FM.

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Hey there, it's Sydney right here on Your Encouraging Spirit FM. I love baking and it's something I do regularly for my family, for my friends. And I have one rule that I live by when it comes to cakes. So whenever I bake a cake, especially for someone's birthday or a special occasion, I never, ever bake the cake and decorate it on the same day because that is a recipe for stress. So this is what I do. And I'll give you an example. I'm making a cake for my daughter in honor of finishing up her kindergarten year. And so today I baked the cake and tomorrow I will frost it. I will not be doing both of those things in the same day because one, you kind of have to create two different messes to do that. I need the stand mixer for both of those things and I don't feel like cleaning it twice just for one day of baking. So today I baked the cake, tomorrow I'll frost it, and I'm telling you, it makes the whole process far less stressful.

Ephesians 2:3 says all of us used to live that way, following the passionate desires and inclinations of our sinful nature. By our very nature, we were subject to God's anger, just like everyone else. That's our spirit verse today. I'm Sydney, and you are listening to Your Encouraging Spirit FM.

0: Hey, it's Steph from Middays here with a big thank you. A big heartfelt thank you. Your involvement in the spring fundraiser means Spirit FM can keep encouraging people, including the ones who are having those three cups of coffee kind of days and still tired. We see you. We appreciate you. We're so grateful that you're a part of this amazing ministry. Thank you.
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Here is your reminder that to-do lists are meant to motivate you, not enslave you. Hi, it's Sydney on Your Encouraging Spirit FM, and this is something I have to remind myself of because I love a to-do list, and it's great for helping me sort out my thoughts, motivate me to get things done, and to make sure I'm not forgetting something important. But it's not something that I should feel like I have to live my life by. It shouldn't control my day or determine whether or not I'm going to have time to play with my kids. So I try to look at it this way. It's meant to be a motivator, but it is not meant to make me a slave to the to-do list. Because if I see it that way, then all I'm going to be worried about is getting those check marks in. And that is not how I want to live life.

0: 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I'm Sydney, and nowhere in Scripture does God promise that our days are going to be smooth or easy, but He does promise us that He's going to give us what we need to endure them and that we're never going to go through them alone. Here is a great reminder for you. God doesn't promise us steady ground, but He does promise steady footing. He steadies us in places where we never thought we could stand.
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That's Chain Breaker from Zach Williams on Your Encouraging Spirit FM. Hey there, I'm Sydney. Thanks for letting me hang out on your Wednesday. I hope you have a wonderful night. I hope it is restful, and I hope I'll see you right back here tomorrow for more encouragement on Your Spirit FM.

0: Caps are flying, cameras are flashing, and hearts are full this graduation season. 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
1: Your Spirit FM forecast. This evening, we will still have showers and storms widely scattered throughout the region. Overnight, our lows will fall into the upper 40s and lower 50s as precip ends. On Thursday, we will stay dry with high temperatures only rising into the mid and lower 60s. For the WSLS 10 Weather Authority, I'm meteorologist Delaney Willis for Spirit FM.

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1: What works? It begins especially with what is revealed in Scripture. He created this world, and it was good. He formed a people for Himself based on no merit or might or goodness of their own, but simply because He chose to love them. He rescued them out of slavery in Egypt and led them to the Promised Land. He raised up a king, David, and promised to establish his line forever. When the people rebelled and forgot the Lord, which they did over and over again, He was faithful and just to discipline and call them back to Himself, so that they repented, and when they did repent, He forgave and restored. When they persisted in rebellion, He sent prophets, that is, messengers, to call them back to Himself. When their rebellion reached a point of no return, He handed them over to powerful enemies in exile, removing them from the Promised Land. But even then, He did not forget His covenant. He brought them home and kept His promise to establish the line of David by sending His very Son to be the Savior of the world, to be the Prince of Peace and the Lord of eternity. These are some of the broad sweeping works of God, the arc of history in which He has worked. And when we lift our eyes from what Scripture reveals and consider our own lives, as we look back at how we got to where we are today, don't we see the same? We see the mighty acts of God in that makes no sense aside from God ways, and in seemingly mundane daily provision of needs. We begin to recognize His hand at work at every turn of our lives. We realize that we have nothing we were not given. And as we remember, we are moved to rejoice.
0: Author-speaker Barnabas Piper is a pastor at Emmanuel Nashville. 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

0: 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In fact, we don't even know how many lives will be impacted by the gift that you made. 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
1: 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Overnight tonight, dry and into the day on Thursday. Our lows will fall into the upper 40s and lower 50s. And on Thursday, our high temperatures will only reach into the mid and lower 60s. Not a lot of temperature variation, but we do have a couple of passing clouds and a few peaks of sunshine. For the WSLS 10 Weather Authority, I'm meteorologist Delaney Willis for Spirit FM.

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0: Saying the words thank you just doesn't really feel like enough. Hey, it's Doug from the afternoon show right here on Spirit FM, and it has been amazing to see how God has worked through Spirit FM during our spring fundraiser. Thank you for giving. 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
1: 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Overnight tonight, dry and into the day on Thursday. Our lows will fall into the upper 40s and lower 50s. And on Thursday, our high temperatures will only reach into the mid and lower 60s. Not a lot of temperature variation, but we do have a couple of passing clouds and a few peaks of sunshine. For the WSLS 10 Weather Authority, I'm meteorologist Delaney Willis for Spirit FM.

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Steph here from Middays, and I just want to say thank you. 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Overnight tonight, dry and into the day on Thursday. Our lows will fall into the upper 40s and lower 50s. And on Thursday, our high temperatures will only reach into the mid and lower 60s. Not a lot of temperature variation, but we do have a couple of passing clouds and a few peaks of sunshine. For the WSLS 10 Weather Authority, I'm meteorologist Delaney Willis for Spirit FM.

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Hey, I'm Jess from Good Morning Radio. And this fundraiser has been more than an event. 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Thank you for believing in our mission. 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
1: 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Overnight tonight, dry and into the day on Thursday. Our lows will fall into the upper 40s and lower 50s, and on Thursday, our high temperatures will only reach into the mid and lower 60s. Not a lot of temperature variation, but we do have a couple of passing clouds and a few peaks of sunshine. For the WSLS 10 Weather Authority, I'm meteorologist Delaney Willis for Spirit FM.

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0: From your stories to your prayers to your gifts, we just want to say thank you. Hey, it's Doug from the Afternoon Show right here on Spirit FM, and we are so thankful for everybody that got involved during our spring fundraiser, because now we continue to hear those stories of how God is working in our community and all around the world. So thank you for giving. Thank you for being a part of it. And I hope that you feel God's presence every single day in your life.
1: 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Overnight tonight, dry and into the day on Thursday. Our lows will fall into the upper 40s and lower 50s. And on Thursday, our high temperatures will only reach into the mid and lower 60s. Not a lot of temperature variation, but we do have a couple of passing clouds and a few peaks of sunshine. For the WSLS 10 Weather Authority, I'm meteorologist Delaney Willis for Spirit FM.

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1: It's hard to ignore it right now. The weight of everything going on in the world, the headlines, the uncertainty, the things that just don't feel right. It can leave you feeling unsettled, even when you're trying to hold it together. And if that's where you are today, you're not alone. I feel that too. There are moments I catch myself carrying things I was never meant to carry. Worry, fear, what ifs that just keep piling up. But I keep coming back to this reminder in Scripture. You will keep in perfect peace those whose minds are stayed on you, because they trust in you. That's Isaiah 26. Not perfect circumstances, but perfect peace. And it doesn't come from knowing all the answers. It comes from knowing where to turn your focus. You see, I've had to be intentional about that lately, turning off the noise for a moment, taking a breath, and reminding myself, God, you're still here. You're still in control, and I can trust you even when I don't understand. Oh, and here's another lesson I'm learning. Peace doesn't always show up all at once. Sometimes it comes in small moments, a prayer, a song that reminds you you're not alone. If your heart feels heavy today, hey, don't try to carry the whole world. Just take one step back toward God and let Him meet you there with peace.
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That was Emerson Day on your Encouraging Spirit FM. Good morning. I'm Jess. And if you know God has been good to you and you want to share what you're thankful for, how God is moving in your life, well, today is the day to do it. It is Thankful Thursday on Good Morning Radio. I would love to hear from you. You can share your story, your testimony, or if you just want to call in and say, hey, I am thankful for, and you fill in the blank. Well, here's the number. It's 888-774-7482. What are you thankful for? 888-774-7482.

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That's right. Don't you dare let anybody steal your joy today. Hey, I'm Jess. Thank you so much for listening to Good Morning Radio on Spirit FM. You know, the Bible talks a lot about joy, but not the kind of joy that depends on everything going perfectly. Real joy is so much deeper than a good day or a good mood. It's the kind of peace and strength that can still exist, even when life feels uncertain. Nehemiah 8:10 says, "The joy of the Lord is your strength, not your circumstances, not your bank account, not whether everything went the way you hoped. Joy isn't pretending life is perfect. It's knowing God is still good in the middle of it all."

0: One of the best days on Good Morning Radio is today. Hey, I'm Jess. Thank you so much for listening to Spirit FM. It's Thankful Thursday, and you can share what you're thankful for by calling 888-774-7482. That's 888-774-7482. Hey, good morning. Thanks for calling. What are you thankful for today?
1: I had basically a reunification with my mom. We've kind of been estranged almost our whole life. We've had a pretty tumultuous relationship. And while I have found forgiveness and healing through God, she has dealt with a lot and has really struggled to have a relationship with me just through all of our past. But this past week, we were able to talk and have a very healthy relationship conversation on just being open and honest, and I just thank God that he's touching her heart and working through her and working through me, and I just continue to pray that this is a new beginning and that we just continue along this path.

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1: Mothers deserve breaks too. When I was little, my mom went to visit my aunt for a whole week, and I just knew she had abandoned us. I mean, the audacity. A mother leaving her children to have time to herself? Unheard of. To be fair, my dad was completely capable of taking care of my sister and me, but at the time, I did not believe this man was qualified. Turns out, he totally was. He fixed us food, took us to church, let us eat an irresponsible amount of junk food, and he even did our hair. I mean, did is a generous word, but we survived. But little me truly thought my mother's entire existence was supposed to revolve around us 24 hours a day, forever. The nerve of her having a life and needing rest. And now that I'm older, I get it. Moms carry so much emotionally, mentally, spiritually, and sometimes the healthiest thing moms can do is step away for a moment and breathe.

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1: Hey, it's Steph from Middays here with a big thank you. A big heartfelt thank you. Your involvement in a spring fundraiser means Spirit FM can keep encouraging people, including the ones who are having those three cups of coffee kind of days and still tired. We see you. We appreciate you. We're so grateful that you're a part of this amazing ministry. Thank you.
2: 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While many of us think Europe has reached with the gospel, there are fewer believers there than we imagine. 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He says, "We hear about revivals worldwide, but we never experienced it. So we simply pray, Lord, send us revival." Learn more about God's work among the unreached at advancingnativemissions.com.
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3: Your Spirit FM forecast. Due to that cold front that pushed through later last night, we are seeing a drop in our temperatures today. Highs only reaching the low 60s for most of us. We could see a couple showers, but we'll remain mostly dry. Only in those areas where we're seeing a lot of overcast conditions where we will see a couple sprinkles. As we head into tonight, cooling down into the mid-40s, and tomorrow we'll heat back up into the 70s. With the WSLS Weather Authority, I'm meteorologist Sarah Ostermeyer for Spirit FM.

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grateful for Jesus and that coffee, or the good Lord just waking you up this morning, or the kids getting everything ready on time for school today. Hey, today is the day to let us know what you are thankful for. Hey, good morning. I'm Jess on your Encouraging Spirit FM. It is Thankful Thursday on Good Morning Radio. Today is the day to share your story, your testimony, or just call and say, hey, I am thankful for, and you fill in the blank. Here's the number. It's 888-774-7482. That's 888-774-7482. 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
1: If you like doing laundry, I mean, if you love doing laundry, I'm somewhat envious. I don't know what it is about me and laundry, but I always forget it. I'll put a load in, feel super productive, like, look at me, I've got my life together. And then hours later, maybe even the next day, I open the washer and immediately regret everything because now it smells like I made a bad decision. So what do? I don't throw the clothes away, obviously. I just run it again. And honestly, life feels like that sometimes, doesn't it? There are days I let things sit too long. Stress, worry, even my time with God. I don't mean to. I just get busy, distracted. Life happens. And then I have that moment where I realize, okay, something's off. But here's what I'm learning. God doesn't expect me to have it all perfectly together. He just invites me back. He's so good that way. Lamentations 3 says, His mercies are new every morning, not occasionally, not when you earn it every single day. So when I feel a little off, a little distant, I don't spiral. I reset. A simple prayer, a deep breath, turning my focus back to Him. Because just like that laundry, I don't have to toss the whole thing. I can just start again.

0: Caps are flying, cameras are flashing, and hearts are full this graduation season. 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
5: Spirit FM forecast. Due to that cold front that pushed through later last night, we are seeing a drop in our temperatures today. Highs only reaching the low 60s for most of us. And we could see a couple showers, but we'll remain mostly dry.

0: storm. It's Thankful Thursday here on Spirit FM. Hey, good morning. I'm Jess. 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
1: I have gone through some serious situations in the last month. I've lost my job. I have an illness that has come back with a vengeance. May end up in a wheelchair. But God, and I just want to see from the note, but God, just turn it over to Him, and He will work it out. I also want to say thank you to Spirit FM. I've been a listener for 30 years, and there has not been one time that I've turned on the radio that I have not heard a song that I needed to hear. So I'm very thankful for y'all.

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1: Apparently, there are people out here who take getting all the groceries inside in one trip very seriously. Okay, it's me. It's totally me. I only like to make one trip when I have to get all the bags of groceries inside myself. Now, normally I do grocery pickup or delivery because, well, convenience. But I dropped the ball and actually had to go inside the store yesterday and get my groceries myself. I know. Pray for me. So there I was after I made it home with my 47 bags hanging off one arm, cutting off all circulations from my shoulder down, determined, though, to make one trip up my stairs. And then this sweet college kid walks by and says, can I help you, ma'am? And my stubborn self said, nope, I've got this. The second those words left my mouth, one bag handle snapped and canned goods started rolling across the parking lot. And of course, by then, the nice young man was gone. And on the bright side, at least I got my steps in yesterday.

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Hey, good morning. Thank you for allowing me to help you get your day started. My name is Jess, and it is Thankful Thursday right here on Good Morning Radio. Thankful Thursday is where you get the opportunity to call and share what you're thankful for. Breath in your lungs. The good Lord waking you up today. The kids getting dressed on their own. You didn't have to keep repeating yourself 20 times. Hey, whatever it is you're thankful for, just would love to hear about it. Here's the number to call to share. 888-774-7482. That's 888-774-7482. Here's Colton Dixon, the love I have for you on Good Morning Radio.

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3: Spirit FM forecast. Due to that cold front that pushed through later last night, we are seeing a drop in our temperatures today. Highs only reaching the low 60s for most of us. And we could see a couple showers, but we'll remain mostly dry only in those areas where we're seeing a lot of overcast conditions where we will see a couple sprinkles. As we head into tonight, cooling down into the mid-40s, and tomorrow we'll heat back up into the 70s. With the WSLS Weather Authority, I'm meteorologist Sarah Ostermeyer for Spirit FM.

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1: Today, you get the opportunity to encourage others by sharing what you're thankful for. It's Thankful Thursday on Good Morning Radio. Love this day so much because we get to hear how God is moving in your life. What are you thankful for? Here's the number you can call to share your story. It's 888-774-7482. That's 888-774-7482. Here's Ariel with her story. It's all about the goodness of God and the kindness of strangers.
2: Just wanted to share, a couple years ago, I was in line at Food Lion, and the couple in front of me could not pay for their groceries, and I felt like God told me I need to buy their food, so I didn't have the money, but I did what God told me to do, and then the person behind me bought my food, and the person behind me bought his food, and it was a chain of kindness, and it was really amazing to see that even in our times of hard times and suffering, that God loves us and he'll provide for us.

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2: Your Spirit FM forecast. Due to that cold front that pushed through later last night, we are seeing a drop in our temperatures today. Highs only reaching the low 60s for most of us. We could see a couple showers, but we'll remain mostly dry, only in those areas where we're seeing a lot of overcast conditions where we will see a couple sprinkles. As we head into tonight, cooling down into the mid-40s, and tomorrow we'll heat back up into the 70s. With the WSLS Weather Authority, I'm meteorologist Sarah Ostermeyer for Spirit FM.

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1: Happy birthday to Evelyn Hammack in Rustburg. 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

0: Every day is a blessing, but we're extra intentional about showing gratitude around here on Thursdays. Hey, good morning. I'm Jess on your Encouraging Spirit FM, and you can share what you're thankful for today on Good Morning Radio by calling this number right here, 888-774-7482. 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We have a friend on the phone right now who is thankful for motivation and a family member.
1: I'm a brain aneurysm survivor, and I had 3 bleeds in my brain, and after I came out of surgery, they put my body into a coma to let it heal itself, and then when I woke up, I had to learn how to do everything all over again, walk, talk, read, write, the whole 9 yards. When I got home, the places that were affected in my brain was short-term memory and motivation. The motivation thing, I wasn't even getting dressed all day. I mean, I just stayed in my pajamas and my bathrobe. And but the first time my sister came up and saw me that way, she said, "Are you sick?" And I said, "No." And she goes, "Well, why aren't you dressed?" And I said, "I don't know." And she goes, "Oh, no, we can't have this." So she wrote me out a list of the things I was supposed to do to help me get better. And if it wasn't for her, I would be still in my pajamas.

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Good morning. Thank you so much for being here. It's your Encouraging Spirit FM. And I'm Jess, by the way. If you know how to dance like a chicken, yes, that's what I just said. If you know how to dance like a chicken, first of all, please show me. Second of all, I will not promise not to laugh. Apparently, today is your day if you know how to dance like a chicken, because it is National Dance Like a Chicken Day, which raises so many questions for me. Like, who looked at a calendar and said, you know what this nation needs? A full day dedicated to dancing like poultry. And the part that really gets me, this is serious business. Because that sound you're hearing in the background right now, that one. Official Dance Like a Chicken song. That means somebody wrote it, somebody recorded it, somebody said, yes, this is the one. And you know what, though? I'm kind of here for it.

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4: Your Spirit FM forecast. Due to that cold front that pushed through later last night, we are seeing a drop in our temperatures today. Highs only reaching the low 60s for most of us. And we could see a couple showers, but we'll remain mostly dry only in those areas where we're seeing a lot of overcast conditions where we will see a couple sprinkles. As we head into tonight, cooling down into the mid-40s, and tomorrow we'll heat back up into the 70s. With the WSLS Weather Authority, I'm meteorologist Sarah Ostermeyer for Spirit FM.

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0: One of the best days on Good Morning Radio is today. Hey, I'm Jess. Thank you so much for listening to Spirit FM. It's Thankful Thursday, and you can share what you're thankful for by calling 888-774-7482. That's 888-774-7482. Hey, good morning. Thanks for calling. What are you thankful for today?
1: I had basically a reunification with my mom. We've kind of been estranged almost our whole life. We've had a pretty tumultuous relationship. So while I have found forgiveness and healing through God, she has dealt with a lot and has really struggled to have a relationship with me just through all of our past. But this past week, we were able to talk and have a very healthy relationship conversation on just being open and honest, and I just thank God that He's touching her heart and working through her and working through me, and I just continue to pray that this is a new beginning and that we just continue along this path.

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1: If you like doing laundry, I mean, if you love doing laundry, I'm somewhat envious. I don't know what it is about me and laundry, but I always forget it. I'll put a load in, feel super productive, like, look at me, I've got my life together. And then hours later, maybe even the next day, I open the washer and immediately regret everything because now it smells like I made a bad decision. So what do? I don't throw the clothes away, obviously. I just run it again. And honestly, life feels like that sometimes, doesn't it? There are days I let things sit too long. Stress, worry, even my time with God. I don't mean to. I just get busy, distracted. Life happens. And then I have that moment where I realize, okay, something's off. But here's what I'm learning. God doesn't expect me to have it all perfectly together. He just invites me back. He's so good that way. Lamentations 3 says, His mercies are new every morning, not occasionally, not when you earn it every single day. So when I feel a little off, a little distant, I don't spiral, I reset. A simple prayer, a deep breath, turning my focus back to Him. Because just like that laundry, I don't have to toss the whole thing. I can just start again.

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10: Your Spirit FM forecast. Due to that cold front that pushed through later last night, we are seeing a drop in our temperatures today. Highs only reaching the low 60s for most of us. We could see a couple showers, but we'll remain mostly dry only in those areas where we're seeing a lot of overcast conditions where we will see a couple sprinkles. As we head into tonight, cooling down into the mid-40s, and tomorrow we'll heat back up into the 70s. With the WSLS Weather Authority, I'm meteorologist Sarah Ostermeyer for Spirit FM.

Cue the caps, the gowns, happy tears, and approximately 9,000 graduation photos on Facebook. And I'm not just talking about the ones I've already posted of my own child. Hey, good morning. I'm Jess on your Encouraging Spirit FM. 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I'm talking pre-K to college. Honestly, if you successfully survived a school pickup line this year, you deserve a diploma too. 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

0: It's so simple, yet so encouraging. Today is Thankful Thursday on Good Morning Radio. And when you call 888-774-7482, you can encourage so many others by sharing your story, what you're thankful for. And this next story, it's more of a wow God moment.
1: In 2001, I was hit and ran over by a minivan. It literally hit me, threw me to the ground. I skidded and it ran over me. I woke up in the hospital, and when I woke up, the doctor came in and he kind of said, good news, bad news. And I said, well, okay. And he told me that my pelvic was broken front and back. My foot was crushed, and you will be able to walk, but you will most likely have to have assistance with a crutch or a cane or a walker. I sat there and I cried, and I cried out to God. And I said, God, why did you not take me? I was ready. Then I was born again, and I said, I was ready to go. And then as soon as I got done with that, I heard this voice in my head, and it said, no, you were not ready. You will walk upright. You will not have to have a cane or a crutch. You will not be scarred. And this was 15 years ago. Well, I do walk upright. I have never had to use a cane after I got out of the wheelchair. I walk, and you would never know that I was ever hit.
2: I've got so much to be thankful for. Look, I got a

That's all right. Take all those photos, capture all those memories. Hey, good morning. I'm Jess on your Encouraging Spirit FM. But you know, apparently even your selfie is out here working overtime right now. Experts are saying if you're taking selfies, throwing up the peace sign, you know, the classic I'm cute and carefree pose. All right, I might be guilty of using that pose a time or two. AI and high resolution cameras could potentially grab enough detail from your fingertips to recreate fingerprints. Do what now? As soon as I saw that, I was like, come on, you got to be kidding me. Now, before we all start wearing oven mitts in family photos, experts also say somebody would need a really clear image, some good lighting, and some serious tech skills. So this is more of a, hey, be aware thing than a panic and delete Instagram thing. But still, it's wild that AI can do that, right? Meanwhile, I'm over here hoping AI could fold laundry or answer emails politely for me. If only people would use all this smart technology for good.

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3: Your Spirit FM forecast. Due to that cold front that pushed through later last night, we are seeing a drop in our temperatures today. Highs only reaching the low 60s for most of us. And we could see a couple showers, but we'll remain mostly dry, only in those areas where we're seeing a lot of overcast conditions where we will see a couple sprinkles. As we head into tonight, cooling down into the mid-40s, and tomorrow we'll heat back up into the 70s. With the WSLS Weather Authority, I'm meteorologist Sarah Ostermeyer for Spirit FM.

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0: us. Thank you for listening to your Encouraging Spirit FM. Good morning. I'm Jess. It's Thankful Thursday here on Good Morning Radio, and we would love to hear from you today. What's something you're feeling especially grateful for? Big or small, would love to hear your story, or something you're praying for. We would love to be praying along with you. 888-774-7482. Call us up and share your story, whether it's for a friend, a family member, or just something that's made you smile this week. What are you thankful for? Hey, good morning. Thanks for calling. What are you thankful for today?
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1: If your sense of direction is basically left, right, or over yonder, you are my people. Hey, I'm Jess on your Encouraging Spirit FM. Another term is geographically challenged. That's something else they call us. Yeah, when you give me directions or ask for directions, please don't use words like north, south, east, or west, because my brain is just going to shut down. The other day, I was actually talking to one of my friends, and he asked if Lynchburg was east or west of Smith Mountain Lake. And my brain, it just stopped working because I'm more of a turn by the big red barn or go past the gas station type person when asking for directions. I mean, thank the Lord for GPS.

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5: Your Spirit FM forecast. Today we'll only reach the low 60s for our high temperatures with a couple showers possible, but they're going to be very short-lived and certainly very light, mainly in the New River Valley as well as the Highlands. Once we go into this evening, we'll cool down into the mid to upper 40s ahead of even warmer temperatures for our Friday, getting into the mid 70s where we could see a lot of clouds to end the day. With the WSLS Weather Authority, I'm meteorologist Sarah Osterbein for Spirit FM.

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1: Happy birthday to Evelyn Hammock in Rustburg. 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You too, Debbie Vanneman in Beckley, West Virginia. And Colton Carpenter in Hillsville is celebrating Live It Up. McKenna Hutchinson in Narrows. Happy birthday to you, Miss McKenna. Hope all of you live it up. 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

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Hey, I'm so glad you're here. This is Good Morning Radio on Spirit FM. And if today has been heavy or has started heavy and the day has barely gotten started, I hope that song is your reminder that even when life doesn't make sense, you can still let it be a hallelujah. Not a perfect hallelujah, not a loud hallelujah, just an honest one, because God can still hear it. Amen. Amen. I'm Jess. This is Good Morning Radio.

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5: 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It's Thankful Thursday on Good Morning Radio. Hey, I'm Jess, and it's been amazing hearing your stories of gratitude and how God is moving in your life. But my time is up for today. But don't you go anywhere. Steph is up next to encourage you right on through the midday. And just a reminder that you can share your stories anytime. It doesn't have to be Thursday. Here's the number to call to share what you're thankful for. 888-774-7482. 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I'll see you bright and early tomorrow morning on Good Morning Radio. 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
4: Your Spirit FM forecast. Today we'll only reach the low 60s for our high temperatures with a couple showers possible, but they're going to be very short-lived and certainly very light, mainly in the New River Valley as well as the Highlands. Once we go into this evening, we'll cool down into the mid to upper 40s ahead of even warmer temperatures for our Friday, getting into the mid 70s where we could see a lot of clouds to end the day. With the WSLS Weather Authority, I'm meteorologist Sarah Osterbein for Spirit FM.

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Not typically a throwback Thursday, but that one definitely works. It's Aaron Schust, my savior, my God. Hey there, I'm Steph on your Encouraging Spirit FM. Thank you for being along with me this morning. Yes, it's an iced coffee day, even though it was much cooler as the day started out, but it's still going to just be a beautiful, gorgeous, wonderful, lovely, can you tell I like the spring and fall type weather kind of day. Here's Toby Mac, Heaven on My Mind.

bigger is better, at least when it comes to your area rugs. Hey, my name is Steph. This is a design tip for you on your Encouraging Spirit FM. Yes, your area rugs should take up an adequate amount of space, because if you have too small of an area rug, it will actually make your room feel smaller and a bit out of sorts. A rule of thumb when finding an area rug for your space is make sure that at least the front legs of the item are over the rug. So like your sofa, make sure that at least the front legs are on top of it. It doesn't have to fully be underneath it. Now, if you have an area rug that you just absolutely adore and it's not the right size for your space, you can do a cheat. And what I mean by that is you can get like a sisal rug or a flat jute rug, something that's in a very neutral color that's much larger. Put that underneath it, and layering adds texture and it also adds a little extra oomph to the space.

0: Caps are flying, cameras are flashing, and hearts are full this graduation season. 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

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It is coming back. Yes. The rescheduled date for this is June 6th. It's at Calvary Assembly of God in Beckley, and the family-friendly pricing general admission tickets are $20 all in. Headline artist with Johnny W., some other funny Christian comedians that'll be joining him. 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

Emerson Day with the rockin' version. Well, her version. God ain't finished yet. My name is Steph. This is your Encouraging Spirit FM. You spend a lot of time chasing things that don't last very long if you're like me. They're trends and opinions and achievements, and half of it gets replaced within a year. Don't look in my closet. But there are some things that hold their value forever. Your spirit verse today, 1 Corinthians 13:13. Three things will last forever: faith, hope, and love. And the greatest of these is love.

0: From your stories to your prayers to your gifts, we just want to say thank you. Hey, it's Doug from the Afternoon Show right here on Spirit FM, and we are so thankful for everybody that got involved during our spring fundraiser, because now we continue to hear those stories of how God is working in our community and all around the world. 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
3: Your Spirit FM forecast. Today we'll only reach the low 60s for our high temperatures, with a couple showers possible, but they're going to be very short-lived and certainly very light, mainly in the New River Valley as well as the Highlands. Once we go into this evening, we'll cool down into the mid to upper 40s ahead of even warmer temperatures for our Friday, getting into the mid 70s, where we could see a lot of clouds to end the day. For the WSLS Weather Authority, I'm meteorologist Sarah Osterbein for Spirit FM.

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1: Sometimes the words thank you aren't enough. And that's where Spirit FM might be sitting right now. You are amazing. And I can't say thank you enough. My name is Steph. 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

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My name is Steph. Normally, talking about celebrities and that kind of culture isn't something that we mention, but I love that Hannah Harper was crowned the winner of American Idol, and her song she performed was from Chris Tomlin. It was At the Cross, Love Ran Red. And just such a neat moment of worship that happened and ministry that this lady has. And in addition to singing that song as the finale, Chris Tomlin put that on his social media and said a huge shout out to her and was complimenting her and congratulating her and saying how he is just so excited for the ministry that she's going to have.

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John Raddick with The Way. This is your Encouraging Spirit FM. My name is Steph. Love doesn't usually look dramatic. It looks like patience when you're tired and kindness when you're irritated. It's showing up when it would be easier not to. And it's these small things that matter most. Your spirit verse today, 1 Corinthians 13:13. Three things will last forever: faith, hope, and love. And the greatest of these is love.

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0: Hey, it's Carly Ann Taylor, and this is my song, Why Should I Worry? I wrote this in a season where anxiety felt super loud and my future felt even more unclear. If that sounds like you today, you're not alone. One thing God keeps continuously reminding me of is that He meets us exactly where we are and not where we think we should be. When we let go of control and lay everything down at the feet of Jesus, His peace feels louder than our fear. The world constantly tells us to worry about everything, but when we call on the name of the Lord, when we call on the name of Jesus, He brings peace, direction, and security. Hey, my friend, He knows you and He sees you. He has good plans for you because that's just who He is. So why should we worry? Let this be our anthem today.
1: 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And here is Carly Ann Taylor with her anthem, Why Should I Worry?

0: Hey, it's Steph from Middays here with a big thank you. A big heartfelt thank you. 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We're so grateful that you're a part of this amazing ministry. 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
3: Your Spirit FM forecast. Today we'll only reach the low 60s for our high temperatures with a couple showers possible, but they're going to be very short-lived and certainly very light, mainly in the New River Valley as well as the Highlands. Once we go into this evening, we'll cool down into the mid to upper 40s ahead of even warmer temperatures for our Friday, getting into the mid 70s where we could see a lot of clouds to end the day. With the WSLS Weather Authority, I'm meteorologist Sarah Osterwein for Spirit FM.

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0: With the rise of AI, there are some easy cheat codes when it comes to technology, but what about when it comes to adulting? Hey there, I'm Steph. This is your Encouraging Spirit FM. Adult cheat codes can just make life a bit easier. If you're like me, organization looks unorganized to most of the outside people. And so when you have a lot going on, an effective adult cheat code is setting aside a reoccurring life admin hour. And this is where you just tackle all that boring, logical stuff at once. You know, the bills that you need to pay, the forms you need to follow up on, the random emails, scheduling appointments, all that kind of stuff. Just set aside 1 hour once a week to just get it all done. And if you're not a fan of Mondays, then just go ahead and do it on a Monday to just get all the bleh out of the way.
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Hi there, my name is Steph. 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

0: As we wrap up this God Story fundraiser, our hearts are full. Hey, it's your buddy Jess from Good Morning Radio. Full of gratitude for every listener who gave, full of awe at how God continues to move through this radio ministry, full of joy knowing that lives will be encouraged because of your generosity. This isn't just Spirit FM story, it's yours too. Thank you. Thank you for being faithful. Thank you for being family. And thank you for helping write another beautiful chapter in this God story.
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4: 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All those who practice it have a good understanding. His praise endures forever."
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4: To fear the Lord is to live as if God is who He says He is, to treat God as real in every part of life. When we do as the entirety of Psalm 11 calls us to, remembering His mighty works, considering His character and nature, recognizing the miracle of His work in our lives, doing all this alongside fellow believers, we are moved to fear the Lord. We are moved to awe and worship and wonder and ultimately joy, no matter our circumstances. Our lives become shaped accordingly, governed by who God is and what He has done. This is the beginning of wisdom, the beginning of living with godly skill, living according to God's design for reality. When we fear the Lord, we live life with God's will and God's heart as our compass. And the last line of the psalm leaves no doubt as to the posture of our hearts as we fear the Lord and walk with Him. Praise, His praise endures forever. We are a rejoicing people because of who God is and all He has done. How could we not be? No matter our circumstances. After all, God has not changed or diminished. How could we not be from this day to our final day? His praise endures forever, and we get to participate in it.
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0: You've probably heard that walking is good for you, and you should maybe get between 7,000 and 10,000 steps a day. My name is Steph. This is your Encouraging Spirit FM. There's more research that comes out that says the pace you walk at is just as important as doing the steps. Okay, as someone who does struggle to get in just a few thousand steps because, hello, I'm sitting so much of my day, now I have to worry about my speed. Per my age, I am not going to be walking an average speed of 2.8 miles per hour. I'm probably more like somebody who's over 65 who walks an average of 2.1 miles per hour.
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My name is Steph. You're probably in your lunch hour because it is afternoon. Your schedule's packed. Your brain is full. Your patience might be running low. Well, here's a reminder for you that some things are still underneath all of that. It's faith, it's hope, and it's love. And love still leads that list. Your verse of the day from Spirit FM, three things will last forever. Faith, hope, and love. And the greatest of these is...

0: 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In fact, we don't even know how many lives will be impacted by the gift that you made. 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
3: Your Spirit FM forecast. Today we'll only reach the low 60s for our high temperatures with a couple showers possible, but they're going to be very short-lived and certainly very light, mainly in the New River Valley as well as the Highlands. Once we go into this evening, we'll cool down into the mid to upper 40s ahead of even warmer temperatures for our Friday, getting into the mid-70s where we could see a lot of clouds to end the day. With the WSLS Weather Authority, I'm meteorologist Sarah Osterbein for Spirit FM.

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Hi there, I'm Steph. When you have conversations, sometimes you just don't remember them. Because at the end of the day, people don't usually remember every word you said. But they do remember how you made them feel. Whether you were kind, present, and safe to be around. Because love will leave the biggest impact. Your spirit verse today, 1 Corinthians 13:13. Three things will last forever: faith, hope, and love. And the greatest of these is love.

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And that's where Spirit FM might be sitting right now. You are amazing. And I can't say thank you enough. My name is Steph. 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

0: Hey, what's up? This is Toby Mack, and this is the story behind my song, Heaven on My Mind. I've been discovering lately that grief and loss is a journey. It's a journey I'd never really been on before. For the first few years, you're kind of looking back, holding on to the memories in an attempt to continue to love the person that you lost. But I've learned and experienced as time rolls on, as a believer, you kind of begin to look forward. And when you turn your gaze toward the future, man, this hope rises up. Hope that you couldn't imagine before. You wanted to, but it's like there's this new dimension of hope that gets birthed in your soul. Because this hope is not only the hope in Christ Jesus to save us, but also the hope in Him to reunite us with the loved ones that we've lost. I knew about heaven, and it would cross my mind, but now it kind of lives there. I love my life on this earth. I love my family, my friends, making music, seeing all you guys on the road. I love walking the golf course at sunset. I see all the beauty around me here. But lately, I've tried to set my mind on things above. I've made a little room for heaven in my mind.
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just because you can doesn't mean you should. When you think about that, there might be something that comes to mind that, you know, you can do it, but you probably shouldn't do it. This is your Encouraging Spirit FM. My name is Steph. My dad, Randy. He loves to stock up on the variety of sauces when going to a fast food establishment. I mean, hey, we all probably grab a couple extra napkins and shove them in our car. Well, one time my dad was getting some pizza, and it was from the place that has the garlic sauce that you can get with it. And he put that in his front pocket and forgot about it. And then had a grease garlic stain on his shirt that never came out.

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3: Your Spirit FM forecast. Today we'll only reach the low 60s for our high temperatures with a couple showers possible, but they're going to be very short-lived and certainly very light, mainly in the New River Valley as well as the Highlands. Once we go into this evening, we'll cool down into the mid to upper 40s ahead of even warmer temperatures for our Friday, getting into the mid 70s where we could see a lot of clouds to end the day. With the WSLS Weather Authority, I'm meteorologist Sarah Osterbein for Spirit FM.

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My name is Steph. Here's a quick challenge for you today. I am signing up to take it also. Choose love first. Before you get frustrated, before you answer with sarcasm or assume the worst, choose love. It might sound simple, but it can change a lot. Your spirit verse today, 1 Corinthians 13:13. Three things will last forever: faith, hope, and love. And the greatest of these is love.

0: What a beautiful reminder of how God moves through his people. Hey, I'm Jess from Good Morning Radio. 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Thank you for believing in our mission. Thank you for making sure hope keeps showing up right on time. You are part of this God story, and we are so incredibly grateful.
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With the rise of AI, there are some easy cheat codes when it comes to technology, but what about when it comes to adulting? Hey there, I'm Steph. This is your Encouraging Spirit FM. Adult cheat codes can just make life a bit easier. If you're like me, organization looks unorganized to most of the outside people. And so when you have a lot going on, an effective adult cheat code is setting aside a reoccurring life admin hour. And this is where you just tackle all that boring, logical stuff at once. You know, the bills that you need to pay, the forms you need to follow up on, the random emails, scheduling appointments, all that kind of stuff. Just set aside 1 hour once a week to just get it all done. And if you're not a fan of Mondays, then just go ahead and do it on a Monday to just get all the bleh out of the way.

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Inspiring people to live passionately for Jesus is the mission of Spirit FM. My name is Steph, and I thank you so much for being along with me, listening to the gospel message through the music, through the verses. Stay tuned. Doug will be in next. He's going to take you through the rest of your afternoon and bring you more encouragement, inspiration, and new music. Like this one, it's Josiah Queen with Demons. Oh.

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4: Your Spirit FM forecast. We are approaching our high temperature in the low 60s under a lot of partially cloudy skies. For most of us, we are seeing some sunshine peek through, but we could see a couple sprinkles here and there to last throughout the day, cooling off into the mid to upper 40s this evening. Tomorrow, we'll warm up back up into the 70s with a high temperature around 75 under partially cloudy skies, cooling off into the 50s tomorrow evening. With the WSLS Weather Authority, I'm meteorologist Sarah Osterbein for Spirit FM.

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Colt and Dixon, that is up and up. Hey, my name is Doug. Thank you for being here on this Thursday afternoon. Have a lot of fun planned for you. We're going to talk about reading over the summer. Also have the graduation celebration coming up in just about 20 minutes. So stay right here on your encouraging Spirit FM. Here's Jamie McDonald with Left It in the River.

You may have been asked the question before, who is Jesus? You're listening to Spirit FM with me, Doug, and I saw this from Craig Rochelle and thought it was really good. He says, Jesus is the bread of life. Jesus is the light of the world. Jesus is the door. He is the good shepherd. He is the resurrection and the life. He is the way, the truth, and the life. He is the true vine. And ultimately, he is our Savior.

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5: Your Spirit FM forecast. We are approaching our high temperature in the low 60s under a lot of partially cloudy skies. For most of us, we are seeing some sunshine peek through, but we could see a couple sprinkles here and there to last throughout the day, cooling off into the mid to upper 40s this evening. Tomorrow, we'll warm up back up into the 70s with a high temperature around 75 under partially cloudy skies, cooling off into the 50s tomorrow evening. With the WSLS Weather Authority, I'm meteorologist Sarah Osterbein for Spirit FM.

It's time for the graduation celebration. Thank you so much for being here on Spirit FM. I'm Doug, and today we have two high school graduates we want to honor. First up, we have Tracy Helvey graduating from Timberlake Christian Schools. Your message says, "We are so proud of you. We love you and look forward to what the Lord has for your future. Love, Mom and Dad." Congratulations, Tracy. We also have Kirsten Higgins graduating from Galax High School. Your message says, "I cannot be more proud of the young lady you have become. You are so hardworking and focused. You shine the love of God in your smile, and anyone can just feel your love and compassion. You continually make me strive to be a better person, and you're going to make a difference in this world. I love you much, Mom." Amazing. Congratulations, Tracy and Kirsten. And if you want to sign up your graduate, you can do that today when you go to spiritfm.com.

0: Appreciate you listening to Spirit FM. My name is Doug. Thank you so much for being here today. So one of the things that kids love to do is they love to read books. And we're getting to the place, my wife and I, with our five-year-old. Her name is Reagan, where she is wanting to read some longer chapter books. And I'm just trying to figure out, you know, we've gone through some of the Magic Treehouse books. We've gone through Amelia Bedelia. We've gone through some of the Paddington books, and we're just trying to find a good chapter book series for this summer, because reading those chapter books is a great way to spend those hot summer days.
1: I've got so much to be thankful for. Look,

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In case you missed it, we're talking about reading chapter books in the summer. Glad you stopped by on Spirit FM. I'm Doug. My wife and I, we have a five-year-old. Her name is Reagan, and she absolutely loves for us to read books, for her to read some books that she can read. But the one thing we're trying to figure out for this summer is what chapter book series should we go through with her? And I thought, you know, the Spirit FM family would be able to help me out with that. So would love to hear from you and would love for you to be a part of it. And just chime in, share a chapter book series you might have read with your kids, your grandkids, your nieces, your nephews. Maybe you're a teacher. I want to hear from you. A good chapter book series for a five-year-old for the summer. Give me a call. Send me a text. 888-774-7482. That's 888-774-7482.

0: 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Hi there, I'm Sydney, right here on Your Encouraging Spirit FM, and I want to say thank you so much for getting involved in our spring fundraiser. 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And as we move even further into the year, we have so much hope because of you.
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5: Your Spirit FM forecast. We are approaching our high temperature in the low 60s under a lot of partially cloudy skies. For most of us, we are seeing some sunshine peek through, but we could see a couple sprinkles here and there to last throughout the day, cooling off into the mid to upper 40s this evening. Tomorrow, we'll warm up back up into the 70s with a high temperature around 75 under partially cloudy skies, cooling off into the 50s tomorrow evening. With the WSLS Weather Authority, I'm meteorologist Sarah Osterbein for Spirit FM.

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Whether your day's been great or a bit of a mess, God's right there in the middle of it. 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

When it comes to life, you probably ask questions. If we haven't met before yet, my name is Doug. Thank you for listening to Spirit FM. And one of the things that I've been talking through, specifically with my five-year-old, her name's Reagan, is she's had a lot of questions about Jesus. And these are very good questions because she's in this journey right now where she's really walking through understanding who Jesus is, what he did on the cross for her. And she just asks so many good questions about why did Jesus die on the cross? What does that mean for me? How do I live out the fruits of the Spirit? And it's just in those moments that there's so many great opportunities for conversations, so many great times for me to even grow in my faith by seeing her so interested in all these little things.

the stories of God using the music in people's lives to encourage them is such an amazing and powerful thing. Hey, I'm Doug. Thank you for listening to Your Encouraging Spirit FM. And we heard from our friend Pat in Axton. She shared during our fundraiser that she's been listening for quite a while. And it was 27 months ago that she lost her husband. A few hours ago when she was listening, she heard a song that reminded her in those moments that she's not alone and she knows that God is working. She says some nights when she's feeling alone, she turns on the radio and God uses it to encourage her. You see, that is what you're giving. That's what your prayers, that's what your support of Spirit FM does. It's reaching friends like Pat and encouraging so many more. So thank you for giving. Thank you for praying for this ministry. And thank you for listening to keep this important music on the air every single day.

0: As we wrap up this God Story fundraiser, our hearts are full. Hey, it's your buddy Jess from Good Morning Radio. Full of gratitude for every listener who gave, full of awe at how God continues to move through this radio ministry, full of joy knowing that lives will be encouraged because of your generosity. This isn't just Spirit FM story, it's yours too. Thank you. Thank you for being faithful. Thank you for being family. And thank you for helping write another beautiful chapter in this God story.
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3: Psalm 111 begins with an imperative, a command. Praise the Lord. The very fact that God commands praise means it must be a matter of decision, of commitment, not merely a response to pleasant circumstances.
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3: We are called to be people who choose praise. We are called to give thanks with our whole heart, which means to have a single object of thanks and praise. This is not as much about our intensity or fervor as it is about the recipient of our praise and thanks. We turn our hearts to God, who is the very reason we praise and thank at all. And this is a corporate command, not just something each of us does individually. Christians praise and give thanks together. We need each other to do this. My rejoicing runs out and dries up if I do not share it. I miss so many reasons to rejoice if you do not share things that I wouldn't otherwise see. We must know one another, hear one another, see the Lord's works in and through one another so that we can give thanks with our whole hearts in the congregation, as the text says. This is part of the reason why isolation is so dangerous and why God designed us to be in Christian community, to be in church. We need to hear the thankfulness and rejoicing of others and to share our own for the sake of collective joy and encouragement and for the sake of honoring our Lord.
4: Author-speaker Barnabas Piper is a pastor at Emmanuel Nashville. 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
5: Your Spirit FM forecast. We are approaching our high temperature in the low 60s under a lot of partially cloudy skies. For most of us, we are seeing some sunshine peek through, but we could see a couple sprinkles here and there to last throughout the day, cooling off into the mid to upper 40s this evening. Tomorrow, we'll warm up back up into the 70s with a high temperature around 75 under partially cloudy skies, cooling off into the 50s tomorrow evening. With the WSLS Weather Authority, I'm meteorologist Sarah Osterbein for Spirit FM.

blessing offer that is brighter days on your Encouraging Spirit FM. My name is Doug, and one of the things that we know because of those brighter days is that there is love every single one of those brighter days. And that's what our spirit verse talks about today. 1 Corinthians 13, verse 13, it says, three things will last forever: faith, hope, and love. And the greatest of these is love. And there's no better example of that love than Jesus laying it all on the cross. Here's Chris Tomlin with Amazing Grace.

Sometimes a reset is as simple as sitting back down around the table with the people who still matter. 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

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You're listening to Spirit FM with me, Doug. You may put trust in your finances. You may put trust into your family, your spouse, your job. But ultimately, all those things will eventually fail you. And that's something that's kind of hard for me to even understand, because I look at my wife, I look at my kids, I look at my job, I look at my church, and I'm thinking, man, these people are the best. They would never fail. But they're broken just like me. And that's why I love this verse from Isaiah 26, verse 4. It says, "Trust in the Lord always, for the Lord God is the eternal rock." You see, it's not something that's going to change. God is the same always, and putting my trust in Him is where that solid foundation will always be.

0: 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So this world has lost its grip on me.
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You may be someone that's trying to figure out your next workout routine, especially as the temperatures get a little bit warmer and you're thinking, I need to find something I can do inside. Well, I might have just the thing for you. So glad you're here on Spirit FM. I'm Doug, and what it's called is the 12-3-30 treadmill workout. When I first saw this, I was like, 12 plus 3, that equals 15, not 30. But what it is you set your treadmill at an incline of 12 or lower, but make sure it's a challenging incline. You put the speed at 3 miles per hour, and you walk for 30 minutes. The only thing that I didn't see is how often you should do this. Should it be 4 times a week? Should it be 5 times a week? What does that kind of look like? But really, you know, walking 3 miles an hour for 30 minutes doesn't really seem that bad. I might even try this.

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4: Your Spirit FM forecast. We are approaching our high temperature in the low 60s under a lot of partially cloudy skies. For most of us, we are seeing some sunshine peek through, but we could see a couple sprinkles here and there to last throughout the day, cooling off into the mid to upper 40s this evening. Tomorrow, we'll warm up back up into the 70s with a high temperature around 75 under partially cloudy skies, cooling off into the 50s tomorrow evening. With the WSLS Weather Authority, I'm meteorologist Sarah Osterbein for Spirit FM.

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It is coming up, and I'm excited. 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

There's probably a time you can remember where you got emotional and it was kind of unexpected. Glad you stopped by on Spirit FM. I'm Doug. That's kind of where I was this morning. So my wife and I, we have a five-year-old. Her name's Reagan, and she is getting close to wrapping up her first year of school. She's been going to kindergarten. She goes a couple of days a week. She does some homeschool a couple of days a week as well. And on the days, on Tuesdays and Thursdays, when she comes in to go to school, I typically drive her and drop her off. And next week, the schedule looks a little bit different. They got graduation, they got field day, all that fun stuff. So today was the last day of this school year that I'm going to be driving her to school. And we were driving down 29 heading towards the school, and I got a little bit teary-eyed. I got a little bit emotional because I was thinking back to the very first time. It wasn't the first day of school. It was the second day of school where I drove her in, and just the conversations we have had, the stories that we've listened to, the fun that we've had, and just seeing how much she's grown in a year. It's an amazing thing, and it makes me excited for the fall to get here. Not wishing summer away at all, but just those continued conversations. So, yeah, I was a little emotional.

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5: Your Spirit FM forecast. This evening, just a couple of passing clouds as we continue our mostly dry and very settled weather pattern. Our low temperatures will tumble back down into the 40s overnight. Friday, sunny with a high of 75 degrees. A couple of scattered showers are possible for the very late afternoon and early evening. For the WSLS 10 Weather Authority, I'm meteorologist Delaney Willis for Spirit FM.

It's time for the graduation celebration. Thank you so much for being here on Spirit FM. I'm Doug, and today we have two high school graduates we want to honor. First up, we have Tracy Helvey graduating from Timberlake Christian Schools. Your message says, "We are so proud of you. We love you and look forward to what the Lord has for your future. Love, Mom and Dad." Congratulations, Tracy. We also have Kirsten Higgins graduating from Galax High School. Your message says, "I cannot be more proud of the young lady you have become. You are so hardworking and focused. You shine the love of God in your smile, and anyone can just feel your love and compassion. You continually make me strive to be a better person, and you're going to make a difference in this world. I love you much, Mom." Amazing. Congratulations, Tracy and Kirsten. And if you want to sign up your graduate, you can do that today when you go to spiritfm.com.

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Emerson Day, that's Get Behind Me. It's your encouraging Spirit FM. Hey, I'm Doug. Our spirit verse for today is coming from 1 Corinthians 13, verse 13. It says, three things will last forever: faith, hope, and love. And the greatest of these is love. Such a great verse and a great reminder that love is crucial, and love really does keep everything moving forward in a good way. Here's Phil Wickham on Spirit FM with Homesick for Heaven.

sticky fingers, loud car rides, and the peace of God sneaking in through the speakers. 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

Spirit FM, my name is Doug. One of the things I think that's really hard to understand sometimes is the difference between joy and happiness. Because, you know, there's all types of different scriptures throughout the Bible that, you know, talk about joy, but then also talk about troubles. You know, James 1 verse 2 says, "Consider it pure joy, my brothers, when you face trials of many kinds." And, you know, I was reading this devotional. It's actually from BibleDude.life. And I found this devotional is really helpful for me. It says, "Happiness is a reactive emotion. Something must trigger you to experience the emotion of happiness. Whereas joy is an attitude of the heart, and it is a gift that derives from God's love. So in all of God's gifts, joy can be interrupted by sin. Therefore, that's why we're called in to share the promise of joy by walking with Jesus daily. You know, joy is that attitude, happiness is that emotion."

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2: Your Spirit FM forecast. This evening, just a couple of passing clouds as we continue our mostly dry and very settled weather pattern. Our low temperatures will tumble back down into the 40s overnight. Friday, sunny with a high of 75 degrees. A couple of scattered showers are possible for the very late afternoon and early evening. For the WSLS 10 Weather Authority, I'm meteorologist Delaney Willis for Spirit FM.

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You, God, in a song you didn't know you needed. 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

In a world where your phone can be hacked so easily, here's something simple to do to avoid it. 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If you are an iPhone or iPad user, Apple is saying updating to the newest iOS 26.5 will address a lot of security flaws. There's been a lot of things happening with iPhones, Apple products, things like that over the past few weeks and months. And they have said, you know, we're going to respond. We're going to get this taken care of and fixed. So if you're experiencing that or you want to avoid that, go ahead and grab that phone and get that updated right now.

So glad you're here on your Encouraging Spirit FM. I'm Doug. Following Jesus is so much more about faithfulness than just actions. And that's something I've been trying to work with and talk about with my five-year-old, because as she's on this journey where she is learning more about Jesus, talking about Jesus, understanding his relationship with her, she has asked, what are the things I need to do? And I think she's kind of looking at this like a checklist, a chore list, whatever that might be. But the thing that I'm trying to get her to see is that it's so much more than just doing things. You know, God is looking for our obedience, but he's also looking for your faithfulness. He wants to know you, and he wants you to know him. And I hope that's sinking in with her.

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4: Your Spirit FM forecast. This evening, just a couple of passing clouds as we continue our mostly dry and very settled weather pattern. Our low temperatures will tumble back down into the 40s overnight. Friday, sunny with a high of 75 degrees. A couple of scattered showers are possible for the very late afternoon and early evening. For the WSLS 10 Weather Authority, I'm meteorologist Delaney Willis for Spirit FM.

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Appreciate you listening to Spirit FM. My name is Doug. Thank you so much for getting involved during our spring fundraiser. It's amazing to see how God has worked through this ministry, and so thankful for everybody who has given, everybody who has made a difference, and we are amazed to see what God continues to do through this ministry. And if you want to go to spiritfm.com, you can always find out what's going on with Spirit FM and how you can be a part of the work that is happening.

When you were growing up, you may not have been the best science student, but you may have enjoyed the chemistry of mixing sodas at McDonald's. Glad you stopped by on Spirit FM. I'm Doug, and what I'm talking about is you go up to the soda fountain, the self-serve soda fountain at McDonald's, and you put a little bit of Sprite in, you put a little bit of Coke, you put a little bit of Dr. Pepper. Well, that is something that will be going away. McDonald's has quietly been removing those self-serve beverage stations, and they plan over the next couple of years to have all of them removed. And this is to help, obviously, with health issues, with things like that, with, you know, people getting unpaid refills or misuse. But, you know, ultimately, it's just sad to see that you're not going to be able to mix those drinks anymore.

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If you're new to the Spirit FM family, thank you so much for listening today. My name is Doug. I'll be back with you tomorrow, getting you through your Friday afternoon. Hard to believe the weekend is quickly approaching. Just want to say thank you for listening. Thank you for being a part of what God is doing, and just excited to see how he's going to continue to move. Sydney's coming in next. She'll keep you company the rest of the night. Here's Carly and Taylor with Why Should I Worry?

0: I'm Sydney, right here on your Encouraging Spirit FM, saying thank you so much for getting involved in our spring fundraiser, for making a gift, for showing up, and for making an impact in countless lives. In fact, we don't even know how many lives will be impacted by the gift that you made. But what we do know is that God will take that seed, He will take that leap of faith, and He will do amazing things with it. Thank you so much for your gift to Spirit FM.
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3: Your Spirit FM forecast. This evening, just a couple of passing clouds as we continue our mostly dry and very settled weather pattern. Our low temperatures will tumble back down into the 40s overnight. Friday, sunny with a high of 75 degrees. A couple of scattered showers are possible for the very late afternoon and early evening. For the WSLS 10 Weather Authority, I'm meteorologist Delaney Willis for Spirit FM.

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0: Welcome to your Thursday evening. I am hoping you've had a wonderful day so far, and I'm hoping you'll stay right here. You'll linger for a little bit as you wrap up the evening for some encouragement. I'm Sydney, and I'm glad you're here on your Encouraging Spirit FM.
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1: 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Hey there, it's Sydney. And if you're a fan of breakfast for dinner, then it might be time for you to celebrate National Buttermilk Biscuit Day, which is today, of course. And we do breakfast for dinner in our home once a week, sometimes once every other week. And I do make biscuits from time to time. I gotta be honest though, I never have buttermilk on hand. So I don't really make the buttermilk biscuits, but I do make homemade biscuits and they're pretty good. I'm not sure I really know the difference between just regular biscuits and buttermilk biscuits. But if it's made of flour and butter and all of those other yummy things, then I'm probably gonna put it on my plate anyway.

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Three things will last forever: faith, hope, and love. And the greatest of these is love. Our spirit verse today, 1 Corinthians 13:13. I'm Sydney, and you are listening to Your Encouraging Spirit FM. I was sure by now, God, you

People are calling May, May Simber. And there's a reason for that. Hi, it's Sydney on Spirit FM. If you've spent any time on social media lately, you might have seen this, especially if you're a mom or a dad. You may know exactly what this is talking about. It's referring to how crazy the month of May can be and kind of makes it feel like December when we're all kind of rushing to get to the end of the year, get all the Christmas things done. The kids are finishing up school for the semester and things feel crazy. Well, May kind of feels like that sometimes too, with the end of school time approaching, all of the things you're trying to get done. Maybe you're preparing for a vacation and then you've got Mother's Day and Memorial Day thrown in there too. It's a wild time of year. So if you're feeling a little run down, you're feeling like life is a little chaotic, don't worry. It's just Maycember.

Hey there, I'm Sydney, and you're listening to Your Encouraging Spirit FM. We were just chatting about how crazy the month of May can feel sometimes. And, you know, I really have to ask myself, especially lately, how much on my plate am I really forcing that really doesn't have to be there? And how much of it is truly a necessary thing in our schedule? And I tend to be someone who gets really excited about things and I love to plan things. And then I plan all the things. And when it comes to time to do all the things, well, I get a little overwhelmed and the schedule gets chaotic. So it's really important for me, and maybe this is important for you too, to just have that check in with myself and go, okay, am I forcing some things during this time that are not necessary, that are going to overwhelm me or stress out the family? Or are these things actually necessary and part of our schedule for this time of the year?

0: Saying the words thank you just doesn't really feel like enough. Hey, it's Doug from the afternoon show right here on Spirit FM, and it has been amazing to see how God has worked through Spirit FM during our spring fundraiser. Thank you for giving. Thank you for praying. Thank you for even sharing your story of how God has been working in your life, because when you share your stories, others are encouraged as well. 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
1: Your Spirit FM forecast. This evening, just a couple of passing clouds as we continue our mostly dry and very settled weather pattern. Our low temperatures will tumble back down into the 40s overnight. Friday, sunny with a high of 75 degrees. A couple of scattered showers are possible for the very late afternoon and early evening. For the WSLS 10 Weather Authority, I'm meteorologist Delaney Willis for Spirit FM.

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So tell your Winston-Salem family and friends that they can now get Spirit FM on 106.1 FM.